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3: An elderly woman pulls out of a parking lot.
4: Another woman speeding hits her. The elderly woman is reported dead at the scene. Jeff finds out the woman speeding had a dog in her car that was throwing up at the time of the crash.
3: Police body cam reveals a man trying to help the elderly woman hold on. He states that she was alive then. This is key because it allows us to amend the claim for pain and suffering.
4: The police body cam also shows the woman stating she was trying to get the dog on the floor, even though she had it sitting on a blanket, because the dog had been known to throw up in the car.
3: During testimony, the defendant said nothing could have been done to avoid the crash. We then used the footage to discredit her testimony.
4: The moral of the story? 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
3: And this is what we're known for.
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0: When you have more than your fair share of customers who 20 to 30 years ago hired your company for a roof replacement, call you back 20 to 30 years later to replace that roof or to put a brand new roof on their new home build, that tells you your company has been doing something right for quite a long time. Well, that's one thing we can brag about here at LH Krieger & Son. And you know what? In some cases, we've had the same employees still here to work their job. Now that's saying something. It means we've done good work, held on to good employees, and earned the trust that's led them to believe that we'll end up doing the same good work for them again. And we will. This is Leah Krieger-Bitar. Get a better roof from good people.
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0: Get a thorough roofing estimate that leaves no surprises.
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He asked you at least a dozen times before you finally said yes. 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
3: Another woman speeding hits her. The elderly woman is reported dead at the scene. Jeff finds out the woman speeding had a dog in her car that was throwing up at the time of the crash.
2: Police body cam reveals a man trying to help the elderly woman hold on. 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

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The chips are gone, but the music is still as crisp as the day it was made. 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

Did you see the Everly Brothers at the Attic on North 2nd? 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
2: 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We apply temporary veneers and allow our patients to go home, wear them, and see them, so they can realize what they like and don't like before we design the final permanent veneers. It gives us a chance to make the final adjustments so they can get the smile they really want.
1: It's a big decision.
2: And we want them to love their new smile.
1: Why would anyone do it any other way?
2: It's an extra step, but it makes for satisfied patients. And that's what we want.

0: So when you have a dad like Lyle Krieger, you learn a thing or two about the value of a good name. 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Krieger & Son has done a pretty darn good job of upholding a name that's known for quality workmanship and a very honest approach. 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
2: 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She's looking for a local coffee shop. 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And instantly, Google gives her a whole bunch of options. 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
0: 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Smith, you might remember the building at 27th and Hopkins that some workers called the Science and Executive Building. Well, it's still standing. And so are the greatest hits of the 50s and 60s, right here on Milwaukee's Pure Oldies, 106.9.

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2: 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Star-kissed took him last month. 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
2: 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Even better when it was at Bomberg's Hot Butter Crust Roll. 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On Milwaukee's Pure Oldies. 106.9.

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When you wanted to go out to a fancy restaurant in Milwaukee where the waitstaff dressed in French maid outfits and you could order an exotic meal of tiger meat or hippo, well, you went to Frenchie's. 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
1: Hi, this is Dan Buttrey, combat veteran of the Iraq War. 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

Milwaukee's Pure Oldies, 106.9. Good morning, it's Jim Ryan. It is just after 6 o'clock on Friday. We finally made it. A few hours to go before we can get into the weekend. It's Chicago on Pure Oldies.

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We're inside a long set of Pure Oldies early on your Friday morning. I'm so excited for the weekend coming up, and hopefully the weather cooperates, right? 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

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Dell Vikings are coming up in a couple minutes after this classic from Miss Ross and the Supremes.

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This song covered by the band Kiss back in the day. Of course, they changed the lyrics to then She Kissed Me. It's Crystals on Pure Oldies.

0: coming to you on Alexa or your mobile device or over the air. 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Coming up on the 7 o'clock hour, Jim Ryan, like I said, just about 7:50, we're going to talk about celebrity birthdays. We got a couple good ones today that I want to mention. We're also going to talk about happiness in the small moments. I mentioned this earlier in the show today. So basically, a lot of nice little happy things happen to us throughout our lives, and we ignore a lot of them because we're too busy either focused on accomplishing the big moments or, you know, getting through the bad moments, that kind of thing. So I just like to focus on little stuff that happens throughout the day that's exciting. We got Sam Cooke coming up next, also Herman's Hermits.
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We're into hour number two of the broadcast. It's Pure Oldies on a Friday morning with Wayne Fontana and the Mindbenders.

That's right. Nothing does it like 7-Up. 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Fresh, clean tasting 7-Up. It goes so good when you're taking a break, a 7-Up break. Just one bottle of 7-Up gives you that old energy back. That's why it's a wonderful idea to keep plenty of it around. If you get the big 24-bottle supply, you'll have plenty on hand for thirsty guests. Yep, nothing does it like 7-Up.

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Inside of Twin Spin now, the Queen of Soul, we go from respect to this song that she sang in the Blues Brothers movie. It's Think on Pure Oldies.

Remember that gigantic Longines Wittenauer clock on the scoreboard of County Stadium? That clock ain't telling time anymore, and County Stadium may be gone, but the music is still here on Milwaukee's Pure Oldies, 106.9.

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Not us. 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

From Greendale to Good Hope, this is Milwaukee's Pure Oldies, 106.9. It's the Isley Brothers as we make our way through the 7 o'clock hour. If you missed the Twin Spin, no worries. We got another one after 11 a little bit later on in the show today.

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Just after 8 o'clock, this is hopeful thinking for the weekend, right? We're hoping for some nice weather. It's Johnny Nash on Pure Oldies.

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You might remember the Melody Top Theater on Good Hope Road, especially if you went to see a polo game at Uline Field right next door. 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

0: 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Occasions. That's Girl Watcher on Pure Oldies with Jim. So June 12th is the date. Let's see. Anything good happen? All right. So this is one of those weird situations that happened with the Beatles early on in their career. So it was June 12th, 1964. The Beatles arrived in Australia for their first and only tour down there. And no Ringo. Ringo was not there. He was hospitalized. It says he had tonsillitis, but I thought he had an appendix burst, but I could be wrong about that. All right, so tonsillitis, he was replaced temporarily with drummer Jimmy Nicol. On June 15th, Ringo flew into Sydney and completed the rest of the run. It's such an anomaly because, all right, it's early in the Beatles' career. The Beatles are the four of them. I never look at them as like other bands where they replace members and, you know, you got like Chicago with all these different members or even Van Halen. You got a couple different singers, a couple different bass players. The Beatles were the Beatles. And it's weird seeing the pictures of the Beatles with this guy, Jimmy Nicol. And who wants to be that guy? Can you imagine? You get a taste of what it's like to be in the biggest band in the entire world and then it's just one show and then that's it. You're gone for the rest of it. But I guess Ringo felt a little bit left out at that point. He felt like, oh, they're doing it without me. I think later in the career, they never could have gotten away with anything like that.
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1: Hello there. You know, I've been all around this wonderful world of ours, and in all of this world, nothing else is silly putty. 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Well, it's a real solid liquid. 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Now, when you make silly putty round and drop it, it'll bounce higher than a rubber ball. 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You can buy silly putty for $1 wherever toys are sold. And remember, nothing else is silly putty.
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0: Pure oldies and nothing but pure oldies here on 106.9 WRXS. Oh, I got a good happiness in the small moment. Okay, so within the last 6 months or so, I may have mentioned this, my father had passed away and I took over the house. Thank you for the condolences. I appreciate that. But that's not why I bring it up. So I'm trying to get, you know, for the last 6 months or so, I'm trying to get sort of the house in order, the finances, all of the things that sort of need to be transferred over, you know, and it's going really well. And so the electric bill, you know, when I was living with my dad, usually about $130 a month, something like that, you know, depending on the summertime air conditioning and stuff like that. So I've been paying, you know, paying the bills and stuff and trying to keep the electricity to a minimum. And I got the bill this month and it was $40. Can you believe that? $40 for a month worth of electricity. I took that one as a win.
1: 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Joe needs a plumber fast. 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
1: We're already past the halfway point of the show. Halfway point of the day. Not quite there yet. That comes right around 12 o'clock. Tommy Rowe and Sweet Pea.

some of the best treats were hidden away in strip malls, like Charlie's over near the Steins on 27th. Great cheesesteaks. Charlie's is gone, but we're still serving up some tasty tunes from those days right here on Milwaukee's Pure Oldies 106.9 WRXS. Can I have a few more onions, please?

0: Coming to you on Alexa or your mobile device or over the air. 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Association, along comes Mary on Pure Oldies. So I recently got into the show Only Murders in the Building. It's a show on it's on Hulu. I think it's a Hulu original. And so it's with Steve Martin, Martin Short, and Selena Gomez. And three of them, they solve crimes in the building they live in. It's like a high-end apartment building in New York City. And for some reason, murders keep happening in this building, and they keep solving them, and they put it out on a podcast. So it's kind of a fun show. And the thing I like about it is with Steve Martin and Martin Short, it has sort of 80s comedy vibes to it, but it's not like slapstick dumb comedy. It's like fun comedy. They make murder podcasts, and they say this in the show, sound kind of cozy, and it's really cool. And they got the youth element with Selena Gomez, and she's fantastic as well. So if you're looking for a show to watch and you haven't, they've done 4 or 5 seasons already, and a new season will be coming out pretty soon.
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1: You know, I almost forgot to tell you the most fun thing about Only Murders in the Building is the guest stars. Meryl Streep, Paul Rudd, Sting. I mean, the list goes on and on.

0: Think you've got the funk? Then we've got the concert for you. Pure Oldies 106.9 is giving you a chance to win tickets to see the legendary Isley Brothers. It's your thing. 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
0: Who's up for some French onion soup over at the Copper Penny at Southridge? The soup's cold and the pennies are long gone, but the memories last forever. 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

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Lots of great stuff. The Beach Boys, Little Deuce Coop we got coming up. We have music from Del Shannon, Runaway, one of my favorite classic songs of all time. And Classics 4 with Spooky, also coming up in the 10 o'clock hour.

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1: So these guys, I think, needed to come up with a little bit of a better name for their band. Hamilton, Joe, Frank, and Reynolds. It's like Crosby, Stills, Nash, and Young, but it just doesn't flow off the

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1: Hi, this is Dan Buttrey, combat veteran of the Iraq War. 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

0: 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Little Anthony and the Imperials wrapping up a long set of Pure Oldies. All right, 1967, Bob Dylan's Greatest Hits broke the top 10 of the Billboard 200 on this date. It was the 12th of June, 1967. What else happened that year? In 2006, Prince, who was the first major artist to release an album exclusively online. 1997's Crystal Ball. I didn't know that. That's pretty cool. That's like the first album ever released on compact disc. Do you know what that was? It was Billy Joel. I can't remember which album. It might have been 52nd Street.
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2: John, will you join me in a cup of coffee?
1: I don't know. You think there's room for both of us?
3: Woo! That's corny. Corny as Kellogg's Corn Flakes.
1: You ever been to see a turkey shoot?
2: No, but I've seen a cereal bowl.
3: Ooh, that's corny. Corny as Kellogg's Corn Flakes.
2: Guy in a restaurant says to the waiter, the coffee tastes like mud, but the Kellogg's Corn Flakes is great.
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0: In 1969, the first Captain's Steak joint opened in Milwaukee over there on 78th and Capitol. You could order a man-sized T-bone with baked potato for just $6.25. The Captain's ship has long since sailed, along with the $6 steak. But the hits you heard back then sound even better today, right here on Milwaukee's Pure Oldies, 106.9. 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

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It's Lee Dorsey working in the coal mine. That's you don't want to do that, trust me. I say it like I know. I don't have any idea what it's like, but it doesn't look like a good job.

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1: We're coming up on 10 o'clock in a couple minutes. We got a lot of great music on the way. Dino. 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The Monkees, also with Daydream Believer. Neil Sedaka's Calendar Girl, also coming up. Plus a lot of great Pure Oldies.
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Twin spin number two comes from The Temptations. Beauty's only skin deep. De Papa was a Rolling Stone. Just about 15 minutes past 11 o'clock. I'm getting hungry, too.

0: Pure oldies and nothing but pure oldies here on 106.9 WRXS. So what time of day do you get the most hungry? Okay, so say you work a 9-to-5 job, you get up at 7, get ready, have breakfast, get to work, you know, 9 o'clock, you're at work. When do you start to get hungry? Is it like around lunchtime, or do you get that like I want a snack at like 11 o'clock in the morning? Because I get that every day, but I'm trying to be strict and I don't. But I do like to share my lunch plans with you, and thank you for listening and indulging me, because I know you probably don't care very much. But yeah, I don't know yet. I don't know what I'm going to have for lunch coming up at 12 o'clock, but I'm going to start thinking about it. In the meantime, though, lots of great music. Dionne Warwick on the way. Also Bobby Darin and Donovan.
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6: 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She's looking for a local coffee shop. 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
1: You know, I love this because my guy is a term. 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

0: 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Love and Spoonful wrapping up the show on Pure Oldies, and I'm out of here. Robin is in next. I'm going to take off and go get some lunch, and then try to enjoy the weekend. I'd like you to as well, and we'll talk again on Monday. It's Pure Oldies.
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1: Well, it's Friday, so you know what that means. There's a Fab Five at 5 to get the weekend kicked off. The year today, 1961. So brush up on your trivia from that year. There's also a twin spin in the 3 o'clock hour. Andy Kim now on Pure Oldies.

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0: Milwaukee's Pure Oldies 106.9. Can you name the top-rated TV show that was in the 1960-61 season? I gave you one hint. It was on CBS. If you said Gunsmoke, you're correct. 1961 is the year of today's Fab Five at Five.
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Can you name the first chimp sent into space? Ham the Chimp, a.k.a. Ham the Astro Chimp, returned safely after lifting off in a Mercury Redstone rocket January 31st, 1961, the year of today.

0: 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Can you tell me who said, "Gee, Mrs. Cleaver," usually after he did something wrong? The year of today's Fab Five at Five is the year 1961. Leave It to Beaver aired from 1957 to 1963.
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Pure oldies and nothing but pure oldies here on 106.9 WRXS. Of course, it was Eddie Haskell who said, "Gee, Mrs. Cleaver," usually after he did something wrong. It was today in 2003. Van Morrison, Queen, and Phil Collins are inducted into the Songwriters Hall of Fame along with Little Richard.

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2: Go, Johnny, go, starring Alan Freed. It's the motion picture with the greatest rock and roll lineup ever. 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
1: Go, Johnny, go, the rocketest, the rollin'est movie ever to hit the motion picture screen. 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
0: Go, go, go.
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Okay, were you at County Stadium when the Brewers shortstop Roberto Peña hit his legendary inside the park grand slam? I'll bet you were at the Ice Bowl, too. We're still hitting grand slams with some of the greatest hits ever recorded. Right here on Milwaukee's Pure Oldies, 106.9.

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We talked about the wide world of sports. It debuted

April 29th, 1961 on ABC. 61, the year of today's five at five. But do you remember who said the catchphrase? The thrill of victory, the agony of defeat. That was Jim McKay.

0: 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Do you remember what company used the slogan, "Bet you can't eat just one"? More than a tagline, a defining element of their marketing strategy, symbolizing both the enjoyment and irresistible nature of what?
1: Ever wonder how people decide where to spend their money? It usually starts with a simple search. Mary just moved to town. She's looking for a local coffee shop. What does she do? Well, she pulls out her phone and types "best coffee shop near me." And instantly, Google gives her a whole bunch of options. She doesn't click the first name she sees. She looks for something familiar, something she's seen before. That's where smart marketing comes in. If you want to be the business people choose first, it starts with being visible where they're actually looking. 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

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They also used Lay's, "Get your smile on," and "No one can eat

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Only three U.S. presidents have hit a hole-in-one, although not while in office. 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

0: pure oldies and nothing but pure oldies here on 106.9 WRXS. What U.S. presidents have hit a hole-in-one, although not while in the office? Eisenhower in 68 at the age of 77. Gerald Ford, George W. Bush in 2019. And I'm also seeing Richard Nixon in 1961. So that's four U.S. presidents that have hit a hole-in-one. Of course, Trump has said that he's hit several, but that's never been verified.
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From Wauwatosa to Whitefish Bay, Milwaukee's Pure Oldies 106.9. This fictional group, which included Ben Grimm, Reed Richards, Susan Storm, and Johnny Storm, was published by Marvel Comics. Can you name

0: elderly woman pulls out of a parking lot.
1: Another woman speeding hits her. The elderly woman is reported dead at the scene. Jeff finds out the woman speeding had a dog in her car that was throwing up at the time of the crash.
0: Police body cam reveals a man trying to help the elderly woman hold on. He states that she was alive then. This is key because it allows us to amend the claim for pain and suffering.
1: The police body cam also shows the woman stating she was trying to get the dog on the floor, even though she had it sitting on a blanket, because the dog had been known to throw up in the car.
0: During testimony, the defendant said nothing could have been done to avoid the crash. We then used the footage to discredit her testimony.
1: The moral of the story? Thorough and complete discovery will be vital to winning your case.
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Could you name the team, the fictional group, which included Ben Grimm, Reed Richards, Susan Storm, and Johnny Storm, published by Marvel Comics? The Fantastic Four. Doris

0: Coming to you on Alexa or your mobile device or over the air. 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Can you name the Disney black and white science fiction film that was released on March 16th, 1961, the year of today's Fab Five at Five?
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0: 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The Absent-Minded Professor was the Disney black and white science fiction film released March 16th, 1961, the year of today's Fab Five at Five. 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

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As a solo artist, he explores genres including gospel, reggae, and soul. In 1986, he released his most successful and acclaimed album, Graceland. 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

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Speedy Alka-Seltzer and Bazooka Joe are having a dust-up in study hall. And if you snuck in a transistor radio with an earpiece, those songs you heard then sound as great as ever. And you can hear them without an earpiece. 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

0: 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A Palomino horse named Bamboo Harvester got the starring role in a television show that lasted for 143 black and white episodes from 1961 through 1966. Name that show.
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1: Hey, Shorewood, we've got your Pure Oldies right here on 106.9. It was Mr. Ed, of course. A Palomino horse named Bamboo Harvester got the starring role. It was from 1961 through 66. 61 is the year of today's Fab Five at 5.

0: Think you've got the funk? 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

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He's the indisputable leader of the gang. He's the boss. He's a VIP. He's a championship. He's the most tip-top. Who is he?

0: and nothing but pure oldies here on 106.9 WRXS. He's the indisputable leader of the gang. He's the boss. He's a VIP. He's a championship. He's the most tip-top. He's Top Cat. It started airing in September of 1961, the year of today's Fab Five at Five.
1: Ever wonder how people decide where to spend their money? It usually starts with a simple search. Mary just moved to town. She's looking for a local coffee shop. What does she do? Well, she pulls out her phone and types best coffee.

0: 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And instantly, Google gives her a whole bunch of options. She doesn't click the first name she sees. She looks for something familiar, something she's seen before. That's where smart marketing comes in. 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
4: Hi, this is Dave Luzak, and I'm here with Fred Klett. 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Fred, what are we calling this show anyway?
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Her concert appearance at Carnegie Hall on April 23rd, 1961 was a considerable highlight, called by some people the greatest night in show business history. It won 4 Grammys. Can you name that singer? This one won a couple Grammys in 1975, Olivia Newton-John.

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It was Judy Garland's performance at Carnegie Hall, April 23rd, 1961, that some consider the greatest night in show business history, winning 4 Grammys. Nancy Sinatra from 65.

Mrs. Howe's and Mr. G's potato chips? The chips are gone, but the music is still as crisp as the day it was made. Milwaukee's Pure Oldies 106.9 WRXS.

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0: If you love Pure Oldies as much as we do, you're in the right place. 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The Rolling Stones would have never been formed if Keith Richards and Mick Jagger hadn't accidentally met at a train station in 1961, the year of today's Fab Five at Five. Richards struck up a conversation with Jagger about the blues records that he was carrying. The connection was instant, and the rest is history. We'll hear Like a Rolling Stone from Bob Dylan next on Pure Oldies.
1: 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She's looking for a local coffee shop. 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She doesn't click the first name she sees. 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
1: It was Mr. Peabody and Sherman, the two time travelers that used a Wayback Machine on the Rocky and Bullwinkle show. From 1961, it is the year of today's Fab Five at Five. 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

0: 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A loaf of bread was 21 cents, and a dozen eggs was 57 cents. The year is 1961. Let's hear the top five songs.
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Benny King at number 4 with Stand By Me, and it was Raindrops, Steve Clark at number 5, the year 1961, when a pound of bacon.

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1: 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Pat Boone's Moody River at number 2, and it was Running Scared, Roy Orbison at number 3. The year is 1961, when a gallon of gas was 31 cents. And the number 1 song was from Ricky Nelson.
0: And now, number 1.

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surfing on Lake Michigan doesn't quite have the charm or the warmth of a California beach. 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

From New Berlin to Bayside, this is Milwaukee's Pure Oldies 106.9. It was today in 1972, John Lennon and Yoko Ono released the politically charged album Sometime in New York City, inspired in part by their move to New York a year earlier. It's poorly received, especially here, where it peaks at number 48. The Beatles on Pure Oldies. Something

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This is Milwaukee's Pure Oldies 106.9. Sam Cooke did it first. Simon and Garfunkel did it with James Taylor. This is Herman's Hermits version.

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0: 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Milwaukee's Pure Oldies, 106.9. It was today in 1961, Frankie Avalon begins a 12-day tour of South America, one of the first rock tours to play on the continent. We'll hear him with the Four Seasons next. Have a great weekend.
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7: 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How come you started out talking? 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Don't you nod at me. I'm telling you. You're nodding at me like, oh, okay. No, folks, this is my show, and I've got Dave on my show. He's used to being a boss, but on this one, I'm the boss. 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It's going to be a fun show. I'm bringing in one of the top acts that I've ever worked with on cruise ships, Travis Turpin. His wife also is going to be with them. That's about the layout of it, but Dave is used to being the boss, and I had to lay the law down. Go ahead, talk! Oh my, why did I even have him on the show? He's got a great laugh.
6: A portion of the proceeds benefits Children's Wisconsin. We'll see you on June 27th.
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0: 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I like to go to a barbecue place where somebody just got shot. 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